tuned into KMHC, and this is a brilliant little record, a gem. Brazilians, Volume 2, recorded for the World Pacific label, a.k.a. Pacific Jazz. Laurindo Almeida on guitar, and there he is. It's Bud Shank on the flute, who wrote this groove called Mood Antigua. And rounding out the group is Gary Peacock on the bass, and Chuck Flores on drums. Tasty sounds indeed. Double shot of Brazil greatness. Joyce's Aldeia de Ogum, very famous groove, suffused with pure joy. And Quarteto Novo began it with Vim de Santana. That's not true. There was one before that. Buzu Baju's Night Over Manaus, channeling Brazil to the dance floor from the album Sata. My name's Derek. I'm playing records for you. Oh, I mentioned Bonobo at the beginning of the hour. They are coming to town. Sunday, November 15th at the Roseland, night of down-tempo grooves. Well, we're going to get into some beautiful ballad work. Art Farmer. I'm inspired to play this one, well, because it's a fantastic record. But the cover is a beautiful, beautiful bit of jazz design. The album Farmer's Market. Play on, of course, Art Farmer's name, but I was at the King Farmer's Market today. So much greatness here in the Rose City, the farmers markets. We are so blessed. And I had such a nice time there. And shout out to Enchanted Sun, Michael and his crew, always making beautiful breakfast burritos for the crowds. So let's go to the farmers market. We're going to hear Art Farmer on trumpet, Kenny Drew on piano, Addison Farmer, twin brother to Art, on the bass, and Elvin Jones on drums. An amazing quartet by myself. KMHD.

0: straight out of Detroit. Little Ann, working with the famed producer Dave Hamilton, but her records never were released. Just 145. Everything came out later in her life, and she was able to get one last show in 2003, shortly before she passed. But a young generation of soul music lovers have discovered her, and I hope maybe that was the first time you got to hear her. Amazing sounds, deep shadows in the late afternoon, early evening on a Sunday. Bill Evans Trio, Portrait in Jazz, Landmark Affair. What is this thing called love? Scotty LaFaro doing his thing on the bass. Art Farmer took us to Farmer's Market. We heard By Myself. And I'm so glad you're hanging out with me. I'm not by myself, and you're not by yourself. We're listening to jazz records together right here on 89.1 FM.
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0: All right, I've got a version of Summertime queued up that I recently discovered, got a copy of it on vinyl, and I'm delighted to share it with you. Shirley Scott, and it's Shirley's Sounds, a record she cut for Prestige in the late 50s, and her version, of course, smolders. So much feeling she puts into her playing. You're joining her, Arthur Edge Hill on the drums, and on bass, George Duvivier. Queen of the organ, on the needle drop, KMHD.

Wow. Moodsville at its finest. The Tommy Flanagan Trio. Recording for Prestige Records, the Moodsville series, number 9 in the run. Tommy Potter on bass, Roy Haynes on drums. It was Mr. Tommy Flanagan, the leader, on piano. That one called Just Fine. Well, I hope you've had a just fine time, even a great time. Thanks for hanging out with me. Time for me to get on out the door. This has been The Needle Drop. I'll be back next weekend, 2 to 6 p.m. Saturday and Sunday, to soundtrack your weekend with all vinyl all the time. Don't touch that dial, though. Bree is going to get you stepping out for the next hour, and then the Bright Moments Cafe with Lynn Derrick, open for business. Always a delightful time. Interviews, local music, poetry. The Archive, diving into the Albina neighborhood and music made right here by Black Portlanders. And of course, Carlton Jackson with the message to close down the weekend. We heard So Well, I Should Tell You, in the mix, out of France, Le Vicomte from Memento. And Shirley Scott gave us Sound of Summertime. And now, greatness. Next month, it's a month supreme. We're celebrating the 100th birthday of John Coltrane here at KMHT, on the air and out in the community. Lots of great events. Head to the website, kmhd.org, under live events. We'll be celebrating John Coltrane throughout the month of September. Here he is with some ballad work, All or Nothing at All, and we'll end with some powerful love from Chuck and Mac. And this is The Needle Drop signing off. Happy Sunday, my friend.

0: that I'm all dressed up tonight, stepping out with my
1: Thank you, Derek, for another fantastic 4 hours of Needle Drop. I'm Bree. This is Steppin' Out. And we're stepping into this Sunday evening together. We're going to start cooling things down with a hot session. A hot session that is a gift. It was recorded 2 days after Christmas in 1962 and then shelved by Blue Note. The album, ironically, called Here to Stay, didn't come out for another 14 years, but what a thing to just leave sitting in the vault. Freddie Hubbard, 24 years old, side by side with Wayne Shorter, two of them moonlighting at the time. They were both in Art Blakey's Jazz Messengers. Cedar Walton, Reggie Workman, even Philly Joe Jones on the drums. And the tune is from Cal Massey, who is one of the great phantom figures in American jazz, a Philadelphia composer who wrote for Coltrane and Lee Morgan, but almost never recorded under his own name. But oof, he was a talent. And this song, in that group's hands, well, finally out of the daylight, where it belongs, Freddie Hubbard's father and son, on Steppin' Out, only on listener-supported KMHD.

one of the most interesting of the film and soundtrack stars from the 1970s, Sven Liebeck. He was a Norwegian-Australian composer and musician with Happy City for You on Steppin' Out, only on KMHD 89.1 FM. Freddie Hubbard from Here to Stay. We heard Father and Son, and I'm Bree, sticking it out with you until 7 o'clock. All sorts of sweet sounds. A classic up next, written by the great Milt Jackson, his nickname known as Bags, recorded back with his quintet in 1952. Here, recording about 10 years later in West Germany with the Ralph Kuhn Sextet, it's Bags Groove, as we groove our way into Sunday night on Steppin' Out.

Some beauty from Dorothy Ashby and Frank West, Bohemia After Dark, as the sun slowly begins to set on this weekend in Portland, where I'm broadcasting from on Portland's Jazz Radio, your Jazz Radio, KMHD. Out of Poland, we heard Scalpel. They gave us High. Rolf Kuhn Sextet at the top with Bag's Groove, and we're just going to keep on grooving straight in the Blue Note catalog up next. From another workout, it's Hank Mobley with I Should Care For You on KMHD.

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Thank you. And from Silverton Arts Association, where the Silverton Arts Festival is back. 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

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It's the only group with a very keen sense of how very, very short life is.

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One Steppin' Out, only on KMHD 89.1 FM. Hubert Laws with Strange Girl. Hank Mobley at the top gave us I Should Care. Oh, and I do care. I love hanging out with you on the weekends from 6 to 7. Thanks so much for tuning in. 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Of course, the playlist is up and running at the website. 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But keep that dial locked because Lynn Darroch is coming in next with a brand new Bright Moments to light up your evening. And I'm going to let one of the masters of the throne play us out. A little Max Roach to wrap up tonight's Steppin' Out. Nomo on Portland's Jazz Radio, KMHD.

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0: Welcome to the Bright Moments Cafe. I'm Lynn Darroch, here on the banks of the Willamette, bringing you interviews, musical stories, and plenty of recorded music, exploring local roots with a global reach. And today, I've been thinking about what we do here on Jazz Radio. See, a friend asked if I write music criticism, and I thought, no, my job is to uplift the artist. And that's what we do in the Bright Moments Cafe, too. The music and commentary are meant to show the connections between the artist and the community, between social conditions and the music that emerges from them between yesterday and today. And especially, I hope, we show the roots of this music in the Black experience and its impact on many facets of our culture. Every week, we use a different frame to illuminate the ways this music relates to our lives, with the goal, as our guest Ryan Marr says, to bring the artist and the community together. He'll join you in about 30 minutes to talk about that endeavor, as well as his other diverse projects. And as always, here in our virtual community, we'll be presenting music meant to uplift listeners too, and I mean you. So here's Carmen McRae with her lyrics to Thelonious Monk's I Mean You. And then you'll hear pianist Eric Reed's tribute, The Baddest Monk, and then more interpretations of work by that true American original.
1: I ain't got no fancy bill of goods to sell. Ask me who I'm talking about, I'll tell you. You.

Alan Toussaint gives a New Orleans treatment to Monk's Bright Mississippi. You're here on our Community Uplift Day in the Bright Moments Cafe.

the Carlos Enriquez Big Band with a vocal version of Thelonious Monk's Ugly Beauty from the album Monk Con Clave. You might not have recognized that tune there. As we follow Monk's music here, from New Orleans to the Bronx, in a program meant to uplift the artist and the community they represent. Our guest, Ryan Marr, will be with you in about 10 minutes. In the meantime, let's listen to Mr. Monk himself, and then another version of his work by the late Jerry Gonzalez and the Fort Apache Band. I'm Lynn Daruk. Glad you could join us.

Jerry Gonzalez's version of Thelonious Monk's Nutty here in the Bright Moments Cafe, where we've featured an eclectic assortment of interpretations of our spirit guide's Mr. Monk's tunes in preparation for the eclectic assortment of music by our guest Ryan Marr. He'll join you in just a moment. Glad you could be here with us.

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Throughout the month of September, we celebrate John Coltrane's 100th birthday with events like Blue Train, played in its entirety by a band led by May Sun at the Aladdin Theater on September 16th. More information about that and other events at kmhd.org/amonthsupreme.

0: You're listening to Uncle Paul from the upcoming album by our guest today, guitarist, educator, and composer Ryan Marr. This is just a single. The complete album won't be released until this fall when he'll debut it at Smalls in New York. We'll talk a little about that in a few minutes, but first, let me remind you of a few of the accomplishments and activities of the busy Mr. Marr. He's the jazz director at Lower Columbia College, and he teaches at the University of Portland, Portland State University, Mount Hood Community College, and Willamette University. He was the editor of Jazz Scene magazine for several years, too. He was a co-founder of the Montevilla Jazz Festival and is the current artistic director of the Portland Jazz Composers Ensemble and of PJCE Records. He's also curating first and third Tuesday jam sessions at Joe Bar. He doesn't always play on the sessions, but you can catch him live at Conway's House of Jazz with Mike Horsfall on Thursday, the 13th of August. On top of all that, he's released an album almost every 2 years since he arrived in Portland in 2012. Tango in the City of Roses in 2013 was followed by Mist, Moss, Home, and then by two in 2018, Evil Twin and Lost Days, and then he released A Thousand Casts, the 2023 album Alt Earth that was featured in Downbeat magazine, the co-op project Banana Hammond, then Folkways, and coming this fall, the new album Snakes. We'll listen to some of those projects today, but first, let's hear from Mr. Marr himself. Welcome to the Bright Moments Cafe, Ryan.
1: Always a pleasure to sit down and talk with you, Lynn.
0: Thank you for being here, and let's start by putting our big Stetsons on and saddling up for your recent album, Folkways. The name of the band is Cowboy Jazz, but it's not Western Swing or the ballads of TV's Singing Cowboys, so why call it Cowboy Jazz, and how does the name relate to the music?
1: Thanks. That question comes up a lot, actually. What is Cowboy Jazz? And my fun answer is always, Cowboy Jazz is whatever you want it to be, whatever you want it to mean. It came from a pretty organic place. The four of us had been playing together pre-pandemic, playing each other's tunes. We even did a live recording at 1905 that sadly got kind of ruined by a smoke detector that kept going off. One of Brian Smith, kind of the co-leader of the band, one of his passion projects during the shutdown was learning some folk guitar, and he wrote some tunes that kind of had this his guitar sensibilities in mind, and then he also kind of rearranged some American folk tunes from various traditions and brought them into some sessions and rehearsals that we had like shortly after the pandemic, like in summer of 2021 or something like that. And we were having fun. And then at the end of one of these sessions, I was like, so when's the next time we're going to get together and do Cowboy Jazz or whatever the heck this is? And the name sort of just stuck. It was kind of like a tongue-in-cheek joke thing, but it stuck. And I kind of like it because people always want to know what that means. Like cowboy jazz, those are like sort of two separate ideas. You have cowboys and jazz. Like cowboys, very, rural and out there in open lands, and then jazz is, mostly in urban music. So, like, what is that? And so it works for us.
0: Well, you only wrote one of the tunes on this album, Folkways. It's called Reflections, and it includes cowboy poet Tom Swearingen. So tell us a little about that tune.
1: Reflections, it was inspired by one of his poems. Actually, I think it's the name of one of his books, too. And it's a poem about two horses riding long day. They're dusty and thirsty, and the horses seeing them their own reflection in the water. So I took the poem and I set it to music. And so the melody that you hear is the melody that I wrote, and I imagined someone singing it, someone with like a very low bass voice, kind of like my next door neighbor, Sam Elliott or something. But Tom's not a singer, so he wasn't going to sing it. So we set up like, you know, some space for him to do the poetry. But the melody and the music that you hear was sort of intended to be sung using his poem.
0: Ryan Marr with you here in the Bright Moments Cafe, talking about his recent projects, including Folkways with the group Cowboy Jazz. And from that recording, this is Short Life of Trouble. Brian Smith, tenor sax, Xiao Wei Wu bass, and Jonas Oglesby drums.

0: Short Life of Trouble from our guest Ryan Marr's album Folkways. He's at Conway's House of Jazz on August the 13th with vibraphone player Mike Horsfall, and his albums are available on all the usual platforms as well as at the PJCE Records website. And now let's turn to your co-op album, Ryan, Banana Hammond. It features another tenor sax, this time played by Tim Wilcox, and Joe Bagg on the Hammond B3, along with Charlie Doggett on drums. Now, what have you guys done with the traditional jazz organ ensemble on this album?
1: Yeah, the traditional jazz organ ensemble, I typically think of organ, bass, and drums. Organ, guitar, and drums. The very first album that I really fell in love with jazz, someone gave to me, and it was Wes Montgomery's Boss Guitar, and so you got Wes on guitar and drums and organ. But there are a number of other really great albums with Stanley Turrentine and organ and his wife Shirley Scott. We're combining some of those elements. It's another one of those groups. It's a co-op, like you mentioned. We all bring in tunes, and it's not really one person's band. It's all of ours.
0: Someone described the music on this album as playful.
1: I'll take it. The name of the band is kind of tongue-in-cheek, kind of a joke, a nod to a banana hammock, but it's a Hammond organ. At the record release, I joked from the stage that sometimes jazz takes itself a little too seriously, and what's wrong with having a little bit of fun?
0: And so this project has been fun for you, and will it continue as a performing group?
1: Yeah, I'd love to play with these guys as much as possible. I mean, they're all very, very good friends. We all have the same sense of humor. Joe Bagg, though a fairly recent addition to the Portland jazz scene, I've known since I was like 18 or 19 years old. He was a mentor of mine in Southern California because I went to San Diego State University, and he was in the LA area. And I would follow him around like a puppy dog to like all of the gigs and ask him all of the questions. So Joe Bagg means a lot to me as a person. So anytime I get to share the bandstand with him, it's a pleasure.
0: Okay, Ryan Marr, he's with you here in the Bright Moments Cafe, and here's one of the tunes from the Banana Hammond album. This tune is composed by organist Joe Bagg, and it's called Aunt Jay.

0: Aunt J, from the album Hard Music, another project involving our guest, the guitarist, composer, and educator Ryan Marr. He'll play with the 12-piece Portland Jazz Composers Ensemble and vocalist Rebecca Sanborn at the Montevilla Jazz Festival on Labor Day weekend. So, Ryan, you're the artistic director of the PJCE. What can you tell us about the collaboration between Ms. Sanborn and that group?
1: It's a long time coming, and we are so happy to get this thing to the finish line. It started in the pandemic with a project called Peripatetic Piano that Douglas Dietrich pioneered, where they took a piano to Peninsular Park and had some piano players play some tunes that they wrote specifically for the project. From there, I heard that, and when I was programming at Montevilla Jazz Festival, I reached out to Rebecca and I said, hey, why don't you do that with a band and write some new tunes? So she wrote some new tunes, and she did it with a quartet that featured Randy Porter. And then from there, Douglas was like, hey, why don't you do that, but for the whole PJCE? And so it was kind of like a tennis match between Douglas and I in the best way possible. So then we had like four new arrangements for the whole PJCE and Rebecca Sanborn's project. And then from there, we developed it into a whole program of eight tunes for the PJCE. So Montevilla Jazz Festival and the PJCE have been at this thing for 5 years or so, and it just keeps getting bigger and better. And I'm so proud of this project.
0: Well, do you have any arrangements?
1: I don't. I'm just a guitar player on this one, which I love.
0: Uh-huh. Well, sometimes you direct the ensemble standing up and waving your arms around.
1: That's true. Yeah. Sometimes I'll wave my arms. Sometimes I'll play guitar. Sometimes I arrange. But this one, I'm just a guitar player. And I love it.
0: Ryan Marr is with you here in the Bright Moments Cafe today. And as we continue our conversation, let's listen to Bruiser from his 2021 album, 1,000 Casts. I've selected this tune because he gives it a very different feel on his upcoming album, Snakes, which you'll hear in just a minute.

0: Now you're listening to one version of Bruiser by our guest Ryan Marr from his album A Thousand Casts, a recording inspired by his adventures fly fishing for steelhead on the Clackamas River. Ryan, why did you revisit this composition on your upcoming album, Snakes, and why have you chosen to debut the album at Smalls in New York City?
1: I chose to kind of reimagine a tune from a previous record because I liked the melodic character. The other day, Noah Preminger said something very complimentary to me that the album is full of bangers, that made me proud because also Noah is very hard to please. but, you know, I would consider Bruiser a banger, I guess. I don't know if you're allowed to call your own music bangers, but it has a catchy melody, and I knew I was playing with these guys that are super heavy, and I wanted to do kind of like a indie rock thing, go back to my roots. You know, I picked up the guitar in the early 90s or whatever, not to play jazz, but to play, you know, garage band music from Seattle. So I kind of wanted to go back to my roots a little bit. Why did I choose to release this at Smalls in New York City? I've always wanted to play Smalls. It's sort of a dream come true that I get to lead a band at Smalls now. When I lived in New York, I never really got through on that scene. I played at Smalls at the jam session, I had gigs at various places that I'm proud of, but never got to play at Smalls. Having this opportunity is a dream come true for me.
0: What do you call a banger?
1: But it's a single that's catchy that gets you amped up, I would say. The song of the summer is considered a banger, you know, something that people like get really amped up over.
0: Okay, Ryan Marr here in the Bright Moments Cafe. You can catch him live with Vibes player Mike Horsfall, who you are listening to here on A Thousand Casts, on August the 13th at Conway's House of Jazz. And now let's listen to the version of Bruiser from the upcoming album, Snakes. It's like the tune we opened with Uncle Paul. This one will be available as a single in advance of the album release this fall.

0: You're listening to the tune Bruiser from the upcoming album by our guest Ryan Marr, Snakes. And Ryan, you've said that tunes for me start with people and places. So how does that relate to this tune we're listening to now, Bruiser?
1: Yeah, Bruiser is a place. It's on the Thousand Casts album, which was inspired by fly fishing on the Clackamas River for steelhead. And Bruiser is one of the holes that you come across. And it got its name because the guy that named it once caught a big bruiser of a hen steelhead there one time. Steelhead hole names, and they're pretty on the nose often. Like there's a run called Dead Horse because once there was a dead horse there. So once they caught a big fish there, so they called it Bruiser.
0: And that was one of your favorite runs on the Clackamas?
1: My favorite runs are the ones where I catch them. Bruiser's, it's a pretty little spot, so I do like that spot there. But I really just like the name.
0: Ryan Marr here is with you in the Bright Moments Cafe, and you're listening to Bruiser, a single from the upcoming album. He's joined here by Noah Preminger, a two-time Downbeat Rising Star, George Colligan, Michael Feinberg, and Jonathan Pinson. Ryan, thank you for taking time from your busy schedule to drop into the Bright Moments Cafe today, and we'll see you out at Conway's House of Jazz this Thursday.
1: It's been a pleasure, and thank you for all that you do on the scene, Lynn.

Welcome to the Bright Moments Cafe. I'm Lynn Darroot, here on the banks of the Willamette, bringing you interviews, musical stories, and plenty of recorded music, exploring local roots with a global reach. And today I'm thinking about what we do here on Jazz Radio. See, a friend asked if I write music criticism, and I thought, no, my job is to uplift the artist. That's what we do here in the Bright Moments Cafe, too. The music and commentary are meant to show the connections between the artist and the community, between social conditions and the music that emerges from them between yesterday and today. And especially, I hope, we show the roots of this music in the Black experience and its impact on many facets of our culture. Every week, we use a different frame to illuminate the ways this music relates to our lives, with the goal of bringing the artist and the community together. And as always, here in our virtual community, we're presenting music meant to uplift listeners, too. And what's likely to do that? Beauty, authenticity, and the freedom it may inspire in us to seek the same in our lives. Not always upbeat and lighthearted, but always striving to speak the truth through the emotional power of music. Like these three musicians who are fantastically adept at forging that connection, Kareem Riggins, Esperanza Spalding, and Nicholas Payton. Then Ernie Watts will speak a simple truth. Glad you could join us in raising your eyes to the sky today.

Bobby Hutcherson playing both marimba and vibes on his tune Gotcha. Here in the Bright Moments Cafe, where we're bringing artists and listeners together in a virtual community. It's our little theater of the mind, and I'm Lynn Darroch. Thanks for joining us. Okay, next, a couple easygoing melodies, beginning with the light-hearted clarinet of Leon Cotter on bassist Ross Garlow's Deschutes Desert Morning. It's from his homage to the Great Rivers of Oregon, the album Big Water.

0: And that contemplative moment, punctuated there by some chimes and drums, provided by guitarist Julian Lage from his new album Scenes from Above. You'll hear a few more like this coming right up here in the Bright Moments Cafe. Thanks for joining us today in our virtual community of artists and audiences. We'll be right back.
1: 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Throughout the month of September, we celebrate John Coltrane's 100th birthday with events like Blue Train, played in its entirety by a band led by May Sun. It's happening at the Aladdin Theater on September 16th. More information about that and other events at kmhd.org/amonthsupreme.

young Seattle bassist and composer Kelsey Mines. Title tune from her recent album Everything Sacred, Nothing Serious. Then you'll hear pianist Sue Cahill's tribute to Bill Evans, followed by a story about the loss of community set 20 minutes in the future. Glad you could join us today.

We always had some homeless around, so at first we didn't notice how many there were getting to be. But soon the sidewalks were full of tents, with more living in cars and vans too, next to parks and along all the streets. We didn't know why, but a lot of things were happening we didn't understand. For instance, every couple weeks along the Columbia, oil trains would burst into fireballs that spread smoke and sludge over the water. The trees were full of crows, too. They'd fly up, then settle again, dawn to dusk, cawing and squalling in every single tree. Armed guards outside apartment buildings, metal detectors at the stores, sirens and helicopters all night. We were uneasy, even though the government said the security was for our protection. Still, we were uneasy. And then one morning, the camp at the end of the street was gone. Nobody knew what they did with them. Neighbors mostly stayed indoors anyway, except to go to work, and nobody really knew anything. Baseball games and concerts were canceled, the internet slowed down, and our phones were clogged by thousands of texts full of numbers and letters that didn't spell anything. But pretty soon, all the tents were gone, vans and cars towed, trash removed, no more checkpoints on the bridges either, and you could attend ball games and movies again. But the internet still didn't work, and nobody knew what was really happening. Then up the street, we saw a family put out. Evicted, we guessed. We didn't know them very well, but they'd be okay, we figured. Probably had family to take them in. Next day, the backhoe and dump trucks rolled up, and in a few hours, their house was gone, driveway and everything. And then, every week after that, it seemed like another family was put out and another house came down. We felt sorry for the people. They probably didn't have jobs anymore and couldn't pay. We were okay, though. We had money, but it was hard not to worry when the cranes and chippers moved in and cut the street trees. And after that, it didn't seem to matter when the names on street signs were replaced with numbers that didn't spell anything. Now it's early September, and the ospreys are beginning to fly south. Bald eagles circle, and we've been under a boil water advisory for 3 months. The river's low, and every night I dream of a canyon in the Coast Range where sea breezes sweep the air and ferns drip with dew. The banks of the stream are muddied by deer and elk. A jay cries from a grove of cedar. Sunlight dances through branches, and the sound of water over rocks drowns out the rumble of tanks coming down my street.

0: This is Charles Lloyd on flute for blues for Langston and LaRue. And he's still here, continuing a career that began in the Deep South playing the blues, reached the heights in the late 1960s, took a detour for a few years into a cave, came back in the 90s and accelerated his reascent until he's out front again today. Let that be an inspiration to you. That's what artists are for anyway, to remind us of beautiful possibilities and the need to speak the truth in our own voices, but as a community. Accompanying me on the story Homeless was music by Jonathan Swanson. You heard pianist and composer Sean Mason after that. And I'm Lynn Darrow. On behalf of all your friends here, thanks for joining us today. You're never alone in the Bright Moments Cafe.
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My name is Bobby, here to share some Portland-based music buried by the sands of time. 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So to get started today, we have a track from Wayne Henderson. Yep, that's Portland's own Wayne Henderson, master of the guitar. 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

listening to The Archive, presented by Albina Music Trust. That was a Dave Mills tune called Time's Running Out, performed by the Esquires, with solos by Rich Halley, Dave, Janice Scroggins, and the Gangster's Own, Lester McFarland. You also had Jennifer Eland, Gregory Fisher, Warren Rand, and bandleader Jan Kelt. Before that, we had Wayne Henderson. And this next one goes out to all the diehard Portland Trailblazers fans out there enduring this wonderful rebuild experience post Damian Lillard. It's a tune called We're Gonna Win Again, presumably crafted after the team's 1977 NBA championship and their ensuing plummet in the NBA standings. Sound familiar? Well, the only thing we know about this reel was that it had the words Dick Bogle on it. Dick Bogle being the broadcaster who at one time broadcast on this very station. Let's see what it sounds like. 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

0: We'd like to take a moment out right here to welcome all you lovely people to Chuck's Restaurant, Supper Club, Cocktail Lounge, and the Entertainment Center. And we're here for your listening enjoyment. We'd like to know if you have any special tunes you'd like us to play for you. We will gladly play them for you if we know them. If we don't know them, we're going to play them
1: anyway.
0: Hold
1: it, Warren. You're getting ahead of the story. Right. If you got a request, please keep it to yourself.
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1: You're listening to The Archive, presented by Albina Music Trust. And that was the Warren Bracken Trio getting their kicks on Route 66. That was live at Chuck's Steakhouse circa 1979. It featured Ron Steen and Omar Yeoman, the showman. It comes from the Peter Bow Collection. And before that, we had a Portland Trailblazers anthem, We're Gonna Win Again. Next up, we have one from the group Upepo. It's a tune by Alan Nolgren off their 1975 Rex studio reel. It's a tune called Free Day. 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

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And that was a unique recording of Mongo Santa Maria's Sofrito. It was recorded live in 1978 at Arbuckle Flat. And the occasion was to raise funds for the Ghanaian master drummer Obo Adi, who was in danger of being deported back to Africa. Performing was Larry Hagen, Barry Barnum, John Smith, Essie Essiott, Scott Wardinsky, Don Mumford, Danny Schaffler, John Jensen, and Dave Haskell. Now, you recognize a number of those players who would later go on to perform with pop groups such as New Shoes and the Crazy Eights, and also with jazz greats such as Jim Pepper and Art Blakey's Jazz Messengers. Just a remarkable recording on quarter-inch reel out of the Dave Graff collection. And who knows, without that benefit, the city of Portland may not have enjoyed the tradition of Ghanaian arts and craft that Obo Adi brought to our city over the next four decades. Next up is a 1970 solo cut by the great Richard Burdell. It comes out of the Recording Associates collection. It's called A Part of Me Is All You See. 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

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That was one from Gordon Lee and his trio live at the Brasserie Montmartre. It's a 2000 recording on cassette, the tune Cape Verdean Blues. Before that was Dan Balmer with Just You and Me, a demo off his I Hope So recording from 1994. Before that was Richard Burdell with A Part of Me is All You See. Next up, we have a recording from Piece of the Action. Now, this was a mid-1970s group that would be a side project of the band The Gangsters. It features Lester McFarland, Ronnie Young, and Greg Smith on the vocals. This tune comes live from the Earth Tavern in 1977. It's Johnny Guitar Watson's A Real Mother for Ya. 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

All right. How about a hand for a piece of action, huh? Huh? Now we'd like to see everybody get their bodies up and join us on the dance floor. See, can we get a little Sunday evening party going on here this evening? Yeah, ain't too many folks, but we're gonna have a good time. Join us out here.

Try to buy myself some grits and things. Grits. You hip to grits, ain't you? 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I found that the grits wasn't shit because the price was too high.

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3: 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This is the part of the program we like to call the trifecta, where just about anyone out there can write in to us, select three songs from our community archive, and submit them to be played here on air. Tonight's trifecta comes from Jared White of Clinton Street Records. Jared writes in with three tunes, first of which happens to be Transport with Disco Fantasyland. Jared writes, I chose this one because I really love the buildup of instrumentation. Disco Fantasyland just doubles up with the vocals of those two sisters. They're amazing. It really comes to a nice crescendo. The song hits me in my core. Without further ado, track one of the trifecta by Jared White, Disco Fantasyland by Transport. 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

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That was song two of the trifecta selected by Jared White of Clinton Street Records. It's a cut by Milton Davis entitled Let Me In, and Jared writes, "That one really just kicks in the door. It's a feeling in my soul that gives me a great way to start the evening. For a DJ night or for a day, just feels like motivation, soul disco at its finest." And for Jared's third and final selection, it is a tune by Lights Out, Take It. Jared writes, "This is a boogie track that tells a story, and you can really feel the emotion from the singer. And that drum machine really plays no games. Sounds perfect to my ears. The synth and horns really hit it home." Well, you heard it right here. That was Jared White of Clinton Street Records selecting three songs for the trifecta. You can catch Jared out in the world as DJ Max Bass. And you too can contribute to the trifecta. All you got to do is hit us up online at albinamusictrust.com/archive. 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Tell us what you think of them and we'll put them on air. Once again, this is Lights Out with Take It. 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

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That was one from Andre Kitev featuring Tim Gilson and Mel Brown, a tune called Love for Sale by Cole Porter. It was recorded in 1988 at The Hobbit and can be found on the Yesterday's LP on Jazzmark. Before that was Vegas with Funk It. It featured Dennis Carter of Falcon Studios on the drums. That comes off the Kite, K-Y-T-E, compilation LP from 1980. Before that was Lights Out with Take It. Now, this next one comes from one of the last great big bands to grace the stages of our fair city. That would be the Kix Band. This one comes off their 1986 cassette demo. It's a tune called A Moment's Notice. 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

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And that was a painfully rare 1958 acetate by the Mighty L Dukes, one of Albina's earliest vocal groups, a tune called Walking Beside You that featured Richard Chambers, Charles Parker, Raymond Graham, and Natural Waters. Before that, we had a unique recording from the Humboldt Airs of Humboldt Elementary School. That was a tune called Black and White, live at the Portland Public Schools Annual Elementary School Music Festival. It was from 1968 on a vinyl record. Shout out to Stephen Slappy and Dead Media Hour for sharing that incredible tune. Before that, we had the Kix Band from 1986. This next one comes off a quarter-inch tape from the Dave Leslie collection. It's the group A-Law with their version of Pharoah Sanders' Hum Allah. This is live at the Earth Tavern in 1977. 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

right. You heard it right here. You're listening to The Archive, presented by Albina Music Trust. That was Ayla performing live at the Earth Tavern circa 1977. That featured Alan Nolgren, Catone Lyles, Colleen O'Brien, John Bercunier, Rob Thomas, and Tyrone Davis all coming together on Humala by Pharoah Sanders. And that about does it for today's program. As a reminder, you've been listening to the efforts of a full-service community archive here in Portland, Oregon. The music you've heard today has all been transferred by our staff off myriad formats, including reels, vinyl records, cassette tapes, and more. 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It's a tune called Weirdness Factor. Please enjoy. 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

0: 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Of course, it's a partnership between Mount Hood Community College and Oregon Public Broadcasting, and you complete the picture. We really appreciate that. Thank you very much for supporting shows such as this one and all the wonderful programming here at KMHD, so it's very cool.
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2: I'm Ryan Marr, and here's the story of my jazz life. The first summer that I moved to New York City, I went to the Village Vanguard to hear one of my jazz guitar heroes, Jim Hall. He was playing in a trio with Louis Nash and Steve Lespino on bass. It was one of the first times that I had ever been to the Village Vanguard. It was also the first time that I saw Jim Hall play. The concert just blew me away. The setting, it's extremely quaint. You can just feel the history when you walk down into this little basement. You can hear the one train going by. You just see the stage where Coltrane and Sonny Rollins and Bill Evans played. I was blown away by the intense energy that came from the stage, even though it was extremely quiet. I'm not sure Jim Hall was even using a guitar amp. And after the show, I went up and handed Jim Hall an envelope. He was a very gracious guy, very sweet. He accepted the envelope, and inside the envelope was a letter I'd written to him saying how much I adored his music and looked up to him. There was also a lead sheet for a tune that I wrote in tribute to him called So So Calypso. Jim Hall is kind of famous for playing a lot of calypso tunes. He writes his own. He played with Sonny Rollins. The title of the tune, So So Calypso, is because the tune wasn't that great as it was. It was just so-so, but he had written so many calypsos that I thought that was a good tribute. Later that week, I'm sitting in my sweltering New York City apartment with no air conditioning, practicing through one of my many Jim Hall solos, and my phone rings. I didn't recognize the number. I pick it up. On the line is Jim Hall, my guitar hero. It was one of the weirdest sensations that I can remember, because I'm sitting there trying to do what my idol does, and then my idol calls me on the phone. I just remember being completely in awe over the telephone. It's like, "Hi, Ryan, this is Jim Hall." And I go, "Hi? I don't know." He was extremely gracious about the tune. He said he loved the tune. I'm sure he was just being nice because, like I said, it wasn't that great of a tune. It was so-so, but I'll never forget that moment. It was a very New York moment. I was extremely saddened when he passed last year. I'm Ryan Marr, and I'm living a jazz life.
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0: is the golden age of jazz mean to you? You might be thinking of jazz from the 20s, 30s, and 40s. Names like Bix Beiderbecke, Fletcher Henderson. But if you're thinking about third stream, West Coast jazz, hard bop, and soul jazz, then the 1950s, 60s, and 70s are the new golden age of jazz. This is Andrew Dowd. 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
1: All right. Check out some of the great programming that can be had here at KMHD. A little tongue-tied there. Especially The Gold Standard and Andrew Dowd. Hammock, you know, bringing it to you. Absolutely. You're listening to The Message with Carlton Jackson. Thanks again for checking me out, checking the music out. And that last set, guitar heavy in a good way. John Scofield from his album Time on My Hands and Fat Lip. Man, and Jack DeJohnette was just wearing the drums out on there, getting down, as it were. Before that, this is an album that came out quite a few years ago and just befuddled us all with its sense of beauty and daring and just chops up the wazoo. Alan Holdsworth, what can you say about him that hasn't been said? From his album IOU, we heard Letters of Mark from there. And the uncredited performance on drums was Tony Williams. There you go. And before that, KMHD Jazz Stories, A Jazz Life with Ryan Marr. And talking about his guitar experiences with Jim Hall. Started out the set with Horace Tapscott from The Phantom. And we heard two, The Great House from there, featuring Marcus Belgrave and Reggie Workman and Andrew Cyril on there. Hey, you know you can take KMHD with you wherever you go? 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And plus, there's archives up there. So you can go way back, way back. Back into the music. And this is one of the groups that Calvin Keyes leads with the White Hive Players. It's a band called Descent. And we've got Corporate Voodoo right here at The Message on Jazz Radio 89.1 FM.

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We just heard Red Rodney from an album he did back in, I believe it was the late 80s, called Red Alert. And if you know anything about Red Rodney, you know that pretty much that guy could flex with any group of people. The beboppers, the modernists, whatever it was happening, he was with it. He did a van with Ira Sullivan that was freewheeling. He always used young players. From Red Alert, we heard Sweet Soul. And before that, Incognito from No Time Like the Future. And I want to throw that out to the spirit of Mark Galkey, who liked these guys. It Ain't Easy from that album. Nicholas Payton from Sonic Trance live in New York City. And we heard Concentric Circles. And one of the White Hive players, Calvin Keyes, in his band Dissent. And we heard Corporate Voodoo from that album. Yes, indeed, friends. 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We thank you very much. Be sure and stay tuned at 10 o'clock for Beat Parlor with DJ Survival Skills right here at KMHD. So let's just kind of ride the train out of music, and we'll keep going with that. Here's Defunct from New York City. Joe Bowie's band, Joe being the brother of Lester Bowie, from their album Thermonuclear Sweat. We're going to hear For the Love of Money right here on The Message on Jazz Radio 89.1 FM.

Right now, you're listening to the sounds of Go Go Penguin from their album Version 2.0 and Kama Loca. And before that, Defunct from Thermonuclear Sweat and For the Love of Money. Please stay tuned for Beat Parlor coming up in just a few minutes right here at KMHD. Carlton Jackson once again saying thank you very much for listening to another edition of The Message. And we will be back next week with another edition of the show. So, go out and do things for a week and come on back and we will be here. Take care of yourself during that week and all times. See ya.

0: whoever was fertile about the song, which I was connected with about an hour and a half ago, has ground down. I can't find...
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Ali Jackson on the drums. Ali Jackson. Carlos Enriquez on the bass. Darren Nimmer on the piano. Walter Blanding on the tenor and soprano saxophone. Clarinet. Our special guest, we love him, Richard Galliano, one of the world's great musicians.

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Good morning to you, and welcome to your life. This is the morning session here on KMHD, where we celebrate jazz without boundaries. I hope that one was noodly enough for you. That was John Coltrane's I Want to Talk About You, Billy Eckstein's ballad, which Coltrane returned to again and again throughout his life. You know, he just knew how to turn a crooner's standard into something that felt closer to some sort of philosophical search. Next up, we've got Ramsey Lewis and his trio from the title track of 1972's Upendo ni Pamoja, which is Swahili for love is together. So true. Especially here on KMHD, Jazz Without Boundaries.

Good morning, my dearest. Welcome to KMHD, Portland's Jazz Radio. You're dealing with Blair Stapp, and I am so glad you're here. This is the morning session. You just heard a tune called Fuyu Go by Haruomi Hosono and Yuma Abe off of the Hosono House Revisited cover album that was released in 2024 on Stone's Throw. Ahead of that was the Dee Felice Trio with Both Sides Now, their 1969 instrumental version of the Joni Mitchell song from their album In Heat. And we started that whole set off with Joe Thomas and his 1971 track called Ebony Godfather. And here we are again on a brand new Monday. And I want to reflect on the fact that I think that radio is a funny, perfect little miracle. Here we are in the present moment, and there's a lot of algorithms these days. There's a lot of, you know, endless scrolling, looking for the next best thing. But why don't you kick your feet up and maybe surprise yourself by tuning in to KMHD? This is a real signal, leaving a real room from a real person. That's me. And we're looking for you. 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We're going to keep this morning moving along. Our next track is perfectly titled Morning Sun by the Phisonics. It's gentle and full of warmth, which I think is appropriate. And we love being appropriate here on KMHD. I'll see you all in a

Hello there. Good morning and welcome in. You're listening to KMHD, where we celebrate jazz without those messy boundaries. My name is Blair Stapp, and you are with The Morning Session. You just heard Blue Mitchell's Melody for Thelma, just some jazz funk from his 1975 album, Stratosonic Nuances. Cool album name. Before that was Shirley Scott with her take on the Tyrone Davis hit, Can I Change My Mind? And we set the table with Sahib Shahab and his track, Companionship. Up next is Eddie Harris on Lolita Marie, his 1962 Bossa Nova session with Lalo Schifrin on piano, the man who wrote the Mission Impossible theme. Is it Mission Impossible to truly bask in the flavors of a new Monday? I don't think so. Not when you're listening to KMHD, baby. Hit it.

Good morning, Portland. Good morning, world. Good morning to the birds, and good morning to all the spoons out there. We need you. My name is Blair Stapp, and this is the morning session here on KMHD Jazz Without Boundaries. Whatever kind of day you need, I hope you find a little of it in this hour. You just heard Freddie Hubbard's You're My Everything. That was off of his 1963 Blue Note album, Hubtones, and that featured Herbie Hancock on piano. Ahead of that was Gwen McRae with I Can Only Think of You. That was produced by Betty Wright in 1979. And we opened that whole set up with Eddie Harris on Lolita Marie, his 1962 Bossa Nova session with Lalo Schifrin on piano. Coming up is Lloro tu Despedida by Ike Quebec, with Kenny Burrell on guitar, Wendell Marshall on bass, and Willie Bobo on the drums. It's here to make your soul feel like it's on vacation instead of greeting a new Monday. Here on KMHD.

0: Absolutely gorgeous. Good morning, people of planet Earth. This is KMHD, Jazz Without Boundaries. My name is Blair Stapp, and this is the morning session. I'm here to remind you that you matter just as you are. Let us begin. You just heard Ramsey Lewis's Opus No. 5 off his 1969 record, Another Voyage. Before that was Brother Jack McDuff and David Newman with Esperanto from 1967's Double-Barreled Soul. And we started that set with a favorite of mine that's really good at reminding you that life isn't so serious sometimes. That was Ella Fitzgerald with A Tisket, A Tasket, her 1948 hit with the Chick Webb Orchestra.
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0: Up next, we've got Stan Getz on tenor, Chick Corea on piano, Ron Carter on bass, and Grady Tate on drums, taking on the Dizzy Gillespie tune, Con Alma. And we're going to lean into it here on KMHD. Portland's Jazz Radio.

Hey, there you are. Do you know that you're listening to Portland's Jazz Radio KMHD? And this is The Morning Session. Yeah, my name is Blair Stapp, and I'm here for you. You just heard My Girl with Mongo Santa Maria on the congas, Luis Gasca and Ray Maldonado on trumpet off of the 1969 album Soul Bag. Ahead of that was Idris Muhammad and the track I'm a Believer with his wife Dolores Brooks, the lead singer of the Crystals, on vocals. And we opened with Stan Getz on tenor, Chick Corea on piano, Ron Carter on bass, and Grady Tate on the drums, taking on the Dizzy Gillespie tune, Con Alma. We're all in this together in the present moment here on the radio, and I know it's early and there's so much out there in the world, but let us take a moment for the car in your driveway. Maybe it's not running anymore. It was a good car. It was a loyal car, but it wants to transform into something else. Instead of letting it become a very expensive bird perch, did you know that you could donate it to KMHD? Yes, it's very cool. Speed's Towing hauls it away for free. The tax deduction is so very real, and it funds jazz. It's pretty cool stuff. You can call this number, 503-535-9372, or you can fill out the form at our website, kmhd.org/car. Now, coming up next, we've got more music. Y'all still like this stuff? I sure hope so. You're definitely going to like this one. This one is Ahmad Jamal taking a Russian folk song about exhausted men dragging boats up a river, and he somehow makes it so delightful. This is a tune called Volga Boatman off of Count 'em 88. Right here, right now.

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And you have tuned in to The Morning Session. That was Norwegian-Australian composer Sven Liebeck with a tune called Happy City. We also got to hear Joy with Spring Fever Part 1. That was a little soul gem out of 1971. And we kicked everything off with Ahmad Jamal. That was off of his album Count 'em 88. That was a tune called Volga Boatman. And it is the tail end of this Monday edition of The Morning Session. I've got time for just one more song. And I want to thank you for spending some of your morning with me. I am truly honored. And I'm wishing you lots of luck this week. And oh, the good luck is already coming because up next is Today's Good News with Rev Shines. Rev is here every morning without fail to make your day a little brighter. So keep it dialed right here. I'm going to leave you with a tune called Nostalgia by Gatto Barbieri. Enjoy yourselves out there. This is KMHD.

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1: 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Good morning. This is Rev Shines. You're now tuned in to today's good news. 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It's none other than Jake One on the beat. Let's go ahead and get started. Hey, good morning to you and yours. That's right, on this Monday. And of course, special thanks to the homie, Blair Stapp, getting us on our way today on this Monday. Brand new week. We're going to do all sorts of things. I know you're ready, all ready to get to the end of it, but it is a ladder, and we're going to climb it together starting right now with rung number one. And to get us up and to get us going and to get us taking that first step, that's right, it's Cedar Walton from the album Animation. And this is Jacob's Ladder for you right here on KMHD. It's today's good news. Let's kick it.

Yeah. Ooh, that sounded good. It's Melvin Sparks on guitar with Texas Twister from his 1973 LP on Eastbound Records of the same title. Texas Twister, that is. Incredible lineup on this one. Sonny Phillips on electric piano. Buddy Caldwell on congas. Wilbur Bad Bascom on bass. Caesar Frazier on organ. Mr. Idris Muhammad on drums. Wow. These cats were cooking. Timeless music for you here on KMHD. I'm Rev Shines. This is today's good news. Right before this, we heard new music from Dana and Alden featuring May Simones with Lee

we are going to climb that throughout this week. Taking our first step here together on this Monday. Hope that music got the juices flowing. I know it did mine. I'm going to kick it up a notch and get into one. You know, when Donald Byrd and the Mizell brothers get together, it's always a funky good time. And from their 1974 LP on Blue Note entitled Street Lady is a great representation of that. But we're going to add another layer. It's in 2004, Blue Note released an album called Blue Note Revisited, where they had a bunch of great producers of the time, mostly hip-hop producers, revamp a bunch of Blue Note classics. And the legendary DJ Spinna from Brooklyn, New York, who always puts his all into a remix, took on Donald Byrd's Lansana's Priestess. And right now, we're going to get into that on this Monday, right here on Today's Good News on KMHD. Here it is, Lansana's Priestess, Donald Byrd, remixed by DJ Spinna on KMHD, where we celebrate.

It's the new swing tet. New swing sextet. Excuse me. If you're feeling low, that'll cheer you up. It's Honeybee right here on KMHD. If you're already feeling good, this will help you ride that wave. And that's the wave we want to keep on riding here throughout the day. Because it is Monday. And if it's feeling like a Monday to you, well, hopefully by the end of this episode, feeling just a little bit better. But it's okay if you're not. Whatever you're feeling, hey, lean into it. If it's something you need to switch up, you'll figure that out. My name is Rev Shines. This is today's good news. Taking you on this musical journey like we always do, Monday through Friday, 8 to 10 a.m. on KMHD. Speaking of KMHD, definitely want to pay a little extra attention next month, September. We will be celebrating the one and only John Coltrane with our A Month Supreme, a whole month of dedication to one of the greatest things ever to happen to mankind. You can find out more about that over at kmhd.org/A Month Supreme. Going to get into some new music here off an album called Fathers. Nate Smith, Kiefer, Cartoons, and producer Kenny Beats coming together for an incredible project recently released on Blue Note. And right now we're going to get into one here on KMHD called The Leak. And you are tuned into today's good news. My name is Rev Shines. So delighted to have you here this morning. Lots more great music coming up, so keep it locked right here to KMHD.

0: listening to the hypnotic sounds of Masahiko Togashi. A song called Fourth Expression right here on Portland's Jazz Radio KMHD, where we celebrate jazz without boundaries. My name is Rev Shines. This is today's good news. Happy Monday to you. This one comes off of a compilation originally released on an LP by Masahiko Togashi, of course, but put together on a great compilation called Wa Jazz, Japanese Jazz Spectacle, Volume 1. And it was lent to us by Music Millennium, who is this month's, who are this month's Record Store Rundown. If you're not familiar, that's a special spotlight that we do here monthly, where we pick a record store from Portland, tell a little bit about them. You can find out more about that over at kmhd.org. And yeah, shout out to Music Millennium. They put a great batch of records that they lent to us through the month, so you can hear things like this and other things that they selected throughout the month. And at the end of the month, they'll be back at the store for you to purchase. I believe this one is probably in stock now. This is a newer release. So many great tracks on this one. Speaking of great tracks, right before this, we heard one from Marlena Shaw called Look At Me, Look At You, We're Flying. Ahead of that, A Tribe Called Quest with Four Moms. And we started the set off with Fathers, Kenny Beats, Nate Smith, Kiefer and Cartoons, new album on Blue Note. We heard The Leak. You are tuned into KMHD, Portland's Jazz Radio, where we celebrate jazz without boundaries. Keep it locked right here for more today's good news. We are going to work through this Monday together.
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0: My name is Rev Shines. This is today's good news on KMHD. Thank you so much for hanging out on this Monday. Definitely means the world to have you here, because you know, what would the show be without you there hanging out and listening and hopefully enjoying what we have going on here. And I very much enjoy the artist that I have queued up next, but we're going to hear him in a way that you might not be quite as familiar with here. His name's Roy Ayers. Vibraphonist, but writer, producer, just all around incredible musician. Also did some vocals on a lot of his music. And you know, Roy Ayers kind of as the, they call him the godfather of like neo soul, you know, saying that his sound kind of accidentally started neo soul and was great sample fodder to hip hop artists, still is and will forever be. But I want to take it back to early in his career, to 1967 to be exact, and get into an album of his called Virgo Vibes. And this would be Roy's second solo album, or second album as a leader. And this time he had been playing in Herbie Mann's band. And this album is produced by Herbie Mann and features a lot of the artists that were also in that band with Herbie Mann. Roy Ayers on vibes, of course, Charles Tolliver on trumpet, Joe Henderson on sax, Ronnie Clark plays piano on this one, Reggie Workman on bass, and Bruno Carr on drums. And right now, from Virgo Vibes, we are going to hear Heirloom. Get it? Like heirloom, but heirloom. And it's right here for you on KMHD, where we celebrate jazz without boundaries.

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beat. We're gonna get into it right now. Just like this. And look at that. Here we are, 9 a.m. We made it this far. Props to you for making it up out of bed, making it here on time for the 9 a.m. hour of today's good news on KMHD. I am Rev Shines. And here we are at the beginning of the week, starting a new journey, a new chapter, a new story. And as you write that story, as you move your way through the week, I want to make sure that you are the star of that story. And right about now, we're going to get into one from the UK's finest, Heatwave, from their album Central Heating. This is the star of a story right here on Portland's Jazz Radio, KMHD.

Radio, where we celebrate jazz without boundaries. My name is Rev Shines. I am your host here on today's Good News, and I'm here to let you know you got the props. You, just for getting up this morning, getting up out of bed, getting dressed, being here. Props to you. Mondays can be tough, but a little bit easier when we have all this great music, like what you're hearing right now in the background from Ronnie Laws from his album Pressure Sensitive. This is Tidal Wave. Ahead of that, Weather Report with Young and Fine. And we started this 9 a.m. hour off with Heat Wave, incredible soul group out of the UK, led by the great Rod Temperton. We heard The Star of a Story. And that's what I want you to do, is just be the star of your story here on this Monday and throughout the week. And it'll be a good one, I promise. You just got to keep your mind right. And if your mind isn't already right, let's get into something that will get us there. Ooh. From the one and only Horace Silver on the keys, his Blue Note LP, Silver and Brass. This is Mysticism right here on KMHD, Portland's Jazz Radio, where we celebrate jazz without boundaries.

0: Nice funky groove there from keyboardist Neil Creek from the album Black Velvet Rose. This is Rafiki right here on KMHD. Ahead of that, another great keyboardist, piano player extraordinaire, Horace Silver. From his album Silver and Brass, we heard Mysticism. My name is Rev Shines. I am your host here on Today's Good News. Thanks so much for being tuned in here on this Monday. Doing everything I can to get you up, get you in good spirits, to get your week off to a great start. Sometimes we forget how important Mondays are to really get your mind right. Whatever energy you start with, you're going to carry that throughout your day. And even if you are, you know, bummed to get back to work or whatever it is, to get serious after an incredible weekend, after time off, it's good to kind of reprogram and think about, hey, that last weekend was great. I got there, and you're going to just do that again. Hopefully that's all making sense, because it's Monday for me too, so maybe a little foggier than it'll be by Wednesday. 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
0: 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It is your support that keeps this thing going. And I'm going to keep this thing going, this Today's Good News thing, that is, and get into one that's probably a favorite of all of ours. It's Herbie Hancock, keyboardist, piano player. I mean, you can't really define him as one title. He kind of just is one of those everything musicians that really just transcends genres and generations. And in 1973, he put out an album called Headhunters. It features a very all-star lineup of players. And his follow-up to that album in 74 had pretty much the same lineup, except Mike Clark replacing Harvey Mason on drums. On this album, entitled Thrust, they recorded a song called Butterfly. It's probably one of the finest examples of jazz fusion. It's just a beautiful song. And in 1978, he re-recorded that record for a Japanese-only release called Direct Step with about the same band: Benny Maupin on sax, Bill Summers on percussion, Paul Jackson on bass. He added a guy by the name of Roy Obiedo on guitar, and also added a keyboard player named Webster Lewis. And then we're going to hear Alphonse Mouzon replacing Mike Clark on drums on this beautiful rendition of Butterfly. And it's right here for you on KMHD, courtesy of yours truly, Rev Shines, on Today's Good News.

band called Starcrossed from their self-titled LP. This is False Paradise. Right here on KMHD, where we celebrate jazz without boundaries. And this is no false paradise. This is real. In the moment, you and I, right here on today's good news. But right before this, we heard Elvin Jones from his album Merry-Go-Round with Tergiversation. And we started the set off with Herbie Hancock's Butterfly, but a version recorded in 1978 for his album Direct Step, a Japanese-only release. And you are kicking it here with me, Rev Shines. Man, thanks for being here. This is feeling good. I think we're getting into a good groove here for this Monday. I hope it's feeling the same for you. I'm getting ready to wind down and end this edition of Today's Good News, but you and I are going to have an entire hour together still starting at 10 a.m. Got a lot of good music lined up in that hour, so definitely stick around. Stay tuned for that. As we move along and close out this version of Today's Good News, though, I want to play a really special one out of my personal collection, album special to me, by bassist Buster Williams from his album Crystal Reflections. I had to make sure I got that right. And what's really cool about this record is he is joined by Roy Ayers on the vibraphone, who wasn't really playing as a session musician at this point. By this time, he was pretty much just leading his own albums, producing for other artists that he was working really closely with. But he had an earlier relationship with Buster Williams, and I'm assuming that's kind of what spawned this. They also do cover the song Vibrations by Roy Ayers on this one, which is a really cool version of that song. But right now, from the album by Buster Williams, Crystal Reflections, we are going to hear Prism. And it does feature Roy Ayers on the vibraphone. There he is there. And you're hearing it right here on Today's Good News. I am Rev Shines. Thank you for being tuned in to KMHD, Portland's Jazz Radio, where we celebrate jazz without boundaries.

That's Harold Mayburn getting us off to a funky start in this 10 a.m. hour. The title track to his album, Greasy Kid Stuff. You're hearing it right here on KMHD, Portland's Jazz Radio. My name is Rev Shines. I will be guiding you through this 10 a.m. hour, helping you get a good grip on your Monday. That's what we do here at KMHD, is try to help you through each moment of your day. And I'll be doing that for the next hour. Just like this song I got queued up next by saxophonist Pharoah Sanders. He'll get us there. I know he will. And from his album, Journey to the One, we're going to hear a tune, a song, if you will, called Think About the One. And as we listen to Think About the One, think about where you want to be headed this week. What direction do you want to go in? It's your choice, you know? Sure, we got to work and we got to answer to somebody, but ultimately, it's you that makes the rules. So let's do that right now. Courtesy of Pharoah Sanders, this is Think About the One on KMHD.

Ooh. Incredible sounds from Dr. Javier Nero on trombone, leading an incredible band from his album Alcabalon. I'll get that right. We're listening to The Fourth Dimension right here on KMHD. If you were listening last week, I had Javier on the show. It was Friday. Incredible musician, incredible human being all around. And he was also in town over the weekend playing with the Time Sound Big Band over at Washington Park. But yeah, if you want to support Dr. Javier Nero, check out his new album, Alcabalon, containing this tune here, The Fourth Dimension. Right before this on KMHD, we heard Pharoah Sanders from his album, Journey to the One. Checked out Think About the One. My name is Rev Shines. Grooving with you here in this 10 a.m. hour on this Monday. Taking you on a journey through the world of jazz without boundaries. And as we move along, I'm going to get into some more rare groove sounds here from Don Blackman off his self-titled album. This is Holding You, Loving You on KMHD.

MHD, Portland's Jazz Radio. We celebrate jazz without boundaries, and you are listening to Aaron Parks with an amazing cover of Bobby Hutcherson's Montara. It's from the Aaron Parks LP Volume 2. Right before this, we heard Lonnie Liston Smith with Bridge Through Time. And we started this set off with Don Blackman from his self-titled LP, the song Holding You, Loving You. That's what we do here at KMHD. We're here to comfort you, to be your comforter with all these great tunes that we get. We're so privileged to get to listen to and indulge in. Thank you to all of these incredible artists for giving us all of this art for us to enjoy life a little bit more too. And I got queued up an artist who definitely exemplifies that. His name is Michael White, a violinist, jazz violinist, which is a pretty small community of artists. There are a good amount of dope ones, but it is not the typical instrument you think of to lead a jazz ensemble. But Michael White did it and made it sound so good, and recorded a few albums of his own. And what I like about some of these albums, he wouldn't use a drummer. He would just use a percussionist. And you don't, at least I don't miss it, which I'm somebody who very much loves the drums, loves the beat. It's really what probably made me love music in the first place. But I love the way Michael White replaces the drums with just, it just kind of tones it down a little bit with the percussion. And right now we're going to hear an album, a song from his album, Numa, from 1972. This is Ebony Plaza right here on KMHD.

0: the enchanting vocals of Jackie and Roy from their album Grass. This is Deuce Brasileiro right here on KMHD. Right before this, we heard Michael White on the violin. From his album Numa, we heard Ebony Plaza. And my name is Rev Shines. I am your host here in this 10 a.m. hour. Thank you for listening to KMHD, where we celebrate jazz without boundaries.
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0: This is KMHD, Portland's Jazz Radio, where we celebrate jazz without boundaries. My name is Rev Shines, and it brings me so much joy to be here on KMHD serving you up these incredible gems that have been presented to us by all of these great artists. And I'm doing my best to extend that joy to you here on this Monday. I hope you're feeling it just a little bit. But if not, hey, I appreciate you just being here and tuned in. Whatever the reason, whatever you're getting out of it, it means a lot to have you here. And it means a lot to have this record queued up that I do on the turntable right now from my personal collection. It's keyboardist Mike Longo, and he worked a lot with Dizzy Gillespie. And I believe the label that this record on was started by Dizzy Gillespie, Pablo Records. And for a long time, it was kind of a slept-on record label. A lot of great jazz artists put out records kind of later in their career on this label. And I feel like when I really got into record collecting, like in the 90s, it was an easily overlooked label. But going back now, there's just so much incredible stuff sitting on this. And that's the beauty of going out and hunting for records, is you can really dig up some gems that were maybe forgotten in their time. And right now we are going to hear one from Mike Longo's album, Talk with the Spirits. This is the title track right here on KMHD. Sit back and enjoy.

0: That's Mike Longo right here on KMHD with the title track to his album, Talk with the Spirits. Sounds like it was a good conversation. My name is Rev Shines. I've been guiding you through this 10 a.m. hour. I've been guiding you since 8 a.m. We're getting ready to say goodbye and leave it to the one and only Alex Newman, who's going to give it to you with the new format. Always a good 2 hours of music. Want to say it's been my utmost pleasure hanging here with you on this Monday. We got a few more minutes, so keep it locked right here to KMHD, where we celebrate jazz without boundaries.
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0: I'm Rev Shines, and I'm going to get on out of here, but thank you for hanging here with me on this Monday. I'll be back tomorrow at 8 a.m. sharp for today's good news. Stay tuned for the new format with Alex Newman. This is Steve Parks, Still Thinking of You on KMHD, where we celebrate jazz without boundaries.

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3: Happy Monday. Thanks to Rev Shines. Always a three-hour journey of great sounds. Today on the new format, a little music from Gil Scott-Heron, some John Coltrane, Jimmy Heath at the 12 o'clock hour, some new music from Karate Boogaloo, and a whole bunch more. Starting off with this one right here, it goes like this.

0: Beautiful sounds from trumpeter Lee Morgan right there. Since I Fell For You, the name of that one. We heard Jimmy Heath doing Gemini. And at the start of that set of music, Illinois Jaquette and a song called The Galloping Latin.
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0: Alex here on the new format. You might know that we did a month of Miles celebrating the centennial 100th birthday, to be redundant, of Miles Davis back in May. We are doing the same sort of situation for John Coltrane this September. You can see the full lineup of events over on our website, kmhd.org/a month supreme. That's what we're calling the celebration of John Coltrane this September. Let's hear him now in a very familiar formation. Elvin Jones will be on the drums, Jimmy Garrison, on the bass, McCoy Tyner on the piano. And it is an album that came out in 1963, highlighting some of the great balladry of John Coltrane. Coltrane had many modes that he could operate in, and hard to say which is the sweetest, but I always enjoy the ballad zone from Mr. Coltrane. Here is I Wish I Knew, right here on KMHD, Jazz Without Boundaries.

KMHD. 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Say Something, the name of that one. Dig it. Okonski in front of that song for my sisters. Gil Scott-Heron in there as well. 95 South, all the places we've been. And John Coltrane starting off the set, I Wish I Knew. If you don't know about our Month Supreme, you can see the full lineup of events celebrating the centennial of John Coltrane over on our website, kmhd.org, a Month Supreme. Alex here, hanging out on the new format. Let's now hear from a group that recorded, I believe, in Switzerland, put out by the German label MPS. It is D.D., Barry, and The Movements, an album called Soul Hour, featuring a lot of covers, including this funky version of the Alan Toussaint song, Get Out My Life, Woman, right here on KMHD. 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

89.1 FM KMHD. That's the sound of the Sorcerers out of the UK, a song called The Great Belt. Really dig that one. Leland Whitty in front of that doing In Circles. Parlor Greens were here as well. They gave us Sugar Maple. And at the start of that set of sounds, we heard from Dee Dee Barry and the Movements. That one called Get Out My Life, Woman, a song written by Alan Toussaint. 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And thank you for your support. My name is Alex. This is the new format. Let's hear now a song that'll kind of keep us in a similar zone to the last one that we heard, but this one is from 1976. The group is called The People's People. And the album is called The People's People Present the Spirit of David. They were an outfit out of Oakland, California, exploring the spiritual side of jazz. The original record is quite rare, and the good folks at Worldwide reissued it last year. Let's now hear one of my favorite songs from the album. This one is entitled Monica, right here on Portland's Jazz Radio, KMHD. Jazz Without Boundaries.

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1: 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It's a partnership between Mount Hood Community College, OPB, and you. It is hour two of the new format. It's time for the newness at noon. Okay, Alex here. Just a casual shout out to Casa Overall. Made this bed of music that I'm talking over. But right now I have some new music from Down Under. Karate Boogaloo, they have an album coming out this fall. It's called Access All Areas. This one is called Wet Day Timetable. Right here, right now. KMHD. Jazz Without Boundaries.

Orleans Jazz Radio, the sound of Nick Waterhouse here on KMHD. That one called Lucky Once. In front of that, Krongbin gave us Little Joe and Mary, and we kicked off that set of music with Karate Boogaloo, a track called Wet Day Timetable from their upcoming album, Access All Areas. Alex here on the new format. You know, it's really nice. It's very confirming when you play a song that you really like and somebody says, oh man, I really like that too. Shout out to my brother-in-law Max. I played this one on the show the other day and he sent me a text message saying that wow, this song is incredible. Could not agree more. It is from Ella Thompson, vocalist out of Australia, operating with a lot of the College of Knowledge great musicianship. This one's called Dandelion, right here, KMHD, Jazz Without Boundaries.

KMHD, Jazz Without Boundaries. Two great guitarists right there. That's Charlie Hunter and Ella Feingold. Track called Shirley Chisholm. Jeremy Pelt in there doing Fathers and Sons. We heard from a group called Fathers. That's Kenny Beats, Nate Smith, Cartoons, and Kiefer. Track called Pearl. And starting off that set of sounds, we heard Ella Thompson. That one entitled Dandelion. Alex here on the new format. Just mentioned Kiefer. He will be coming to town playing at the Star Theater on October 23rd. Also coming to town is the guitarist Gregory Ullman, opening up for Reservoir on October 23rd over at the Show Bar. And I'm excited for that. Gregory Ullman involved in a lot of fantastic music, including the work with SML. He also did a trio album with Josh Johnson and Sam Wilkes, the great saxophonist and great bassist, respectively. Here they are doing Fool on the Hill. Right here on KMHD, Jazz Without Boundaries.

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You can hear Blair talk about the virtues of this album on our website, kmhd.org, under that Records We Love tab. We also heard Greg Foat in that set, Spider Plant Blues, the name of that one. And up top in that set of music, Sam Wilkes, Josh Johnson, and Gregory Ullman taking on the Beatles, The Fool on the Hill. Gregory Ullman coming to town, opening up for Reservoir over at the Show Bar on October 23rd. You can see information about those shows and so many others on our website, kmhd.org. Let's now hear from a group by the name of Giraffe, featuring a lot of great musicians, including a bass player that I really enjoy a lot of their output. Spencer Zahn is who I'm talking about. This group is entitled Giraffe, and the name of the album is Towering Inferno with Bongo Rock. This one, it's a nice one. It's called Room of Forgotten Names. Right here on KMHD. Jazz Without Boundaries.

KMHD, Portland's Jazz Radio, vocalist Celine Desberg, song called Chintamani. And in front of that, we heard from Giraffe, Room of Forgotten Dreams, the name of that song from their album Towering Inferno with Bongo Rock. Shout out to my guy Sam for putting me up on that one. Time for me to get on out of here. Nicole D'Amato is up next with songs from Cloud Nine, so do stick around. Great music heading your way. I'll be back tomorrow at 11. Maybe we can hang out then. But in the meantime, I'm going to leave you with one last tune. A group of younger musicians from the UK operating under the name Your Brother's Keeper, teaming up with the legend Gary Bartz. This one's called Ground Loop. Right here, right now, KMHD, Jazz Without Boundaries.

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I'm Nicole D'Amato, and this is Songs from Cloud Nine, bringing you a mix of classic hits, tasty new cuts, and everything in between for a lovely listening experience. Hello. Happy Monday. Welcome in to Songs from Cloud Nine. 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Shout out to Alex Newman and another wonderful episode of the new format. Thanks so much, Alex. Now you're here with me, and we're starting the show off today with a classic Songs from Cloud Nine artist here, Joni Mitchell, from the wonderful album Hegira. 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

Having a wonderful afternoon out there. We just heard from Jack McDuff and David Newman from Double Barreled Soul. That was Esperanto. James Moody ahead of that from the album Feeling It Together. That song is called Dreams. Then we got into Jaco Pastorius, Blue Set, and started that set off. And today's show with Joni Mitchell from the wonderful album Hijira. It's like a 5-star album that is really wonderful. That was a song called Black Crow. Hope you enjoyed that set. All right. Do you have a car that you can't work on right now or that's just taking up space? Whether it's a classic or a clunker, whether it's running or not, it will help support the music you love when you donate it to KMHD. 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We appreciate you. All right, let's get back into the music. It's sounding so good today and every day, but feeling it today. We're going to pump it up a few notches because why not, right? Pucho and his Latin soul brothers is coming up. This is from the album How Am I Doing? Here's For the Love of Money right here, right now on KMHD.

0: George Smallwood, a tune called Hey Mama. Ahead of that, we heard from Orlandivo, Ondo Anda a Mi Amor, Bill Withers with a classic tune that will never, ever grow old. It's called Lovely Day. And we started that set off with Pucho and his Latin Soul Brothers for the Love of Money. Hope you enjoyed that set.
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0: 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Thanks for hanging out with me. Hope you're having a wonderful Monday afternoon out there. Want to let you know, over at our website, we got tons of cool stuff going on over there, including our latest record store rundown. This is a feature that's been going on for almost a year now, and it's been really fun to do. And we put that at the top of our website, so you can see that on our homepage and read about everyday music. And you can see all the past ones, too. So check it out. 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So check that out and hang out over at kmhd.org. Okay, let's get back into the music here with Harold Land and Kenny Dorham. Beautiful tune. It's called Slowly.

0: Martin Denny from the Exotic Love album. Oh, beautiful version there of a wonderful song that I really love to belt out the lyrics to. That was What the World Needs Now Is Love. Chico Hamilton ahead of that from the Man from Two Worlds album. That was Love Song to a Baby, and started that set off with Harold Land and Kenny Dorham. Slowly.
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0: I've got time for one more song here. What a joy and pleasure it has been to soundtrack your weekday afternoon for you. I'm here every weekday from 1 to 2 p.m. So if you're hanging around tomorrow and you're feeling like listening to KMHD, tune in, just saying. And you know what? Just keep it on KMHD. You don't even have to like come in and put it on because it's probably already on. Am I right? So don't touch that dial though, because Anthony Dean Harris is coming up next. He's going to take you on a smooth ride for the next 2 hours. So sit tight, relax, and let Anthony do the driving. And then we have amazing local programming for the rest of the evening. So like I said, set it, forget it, KMHD. Going to close the show with harpist Brandy Younger, one of my favorite musicians, literally, that's doing jazz in these days. An amazing, amazing musician. We're going to get into a beautiful song here called Dorothy Jean. Hope you have a wonderful rest of your Monday. Take care out there, and let's hang tomorrow. Okay, cool. Bye.

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It's a partnership between Mount Hood Community College, Oregon Public Broadcasting, and you. I'm Anthony Dean Harris, and we're going on a smooth ride. Whether you're up to something or up to nothing, I'm glad to be up to it with you, weekdays from 2 to 4, exploring all the twists and turns of this Jazz Without Boundaries sound, and always keeping it smooth. Let's go someplace. With the Vijay Iyer Trio's version of Heat Waves, the star of Astoria.

Trump on the bass. That's Marcus Gilmore on the drums. From his 2012 album on ACT Music, Accelerando. That's Vijay Iyer on the piano. His take on the Rod Temperton tune, the Heat Wave tune, the star of the story. On KMHD, 89.1 FM, where we celebrate jazz without boundaries. Good afternoon. I'm Anthony Dean Harris. We're hanging out together on a Monday afternoon. The sky is finally clear. It's a beautiful day. It's a beautiful Monday afternoon. It's just nice and balmy enough, and it's time for us to have musical accompaniment to go along with this whole vibe we're trying to make around here. Thanks so much to Nicole D'Amato. She made a really great vibe to the last hour of Songs for Cloud 9. And thanks so much to you for making sure we get to enjoy all this vibe in the first place. 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So let's make some good times happen right now as we get into this smooth ride, nice and cool, with the guitar of Kenny Burrell from his self-titled album of 1956. Let's ease on into this first set with Now See How You Are from Kenny Burrell. Okay, 89.1 FM, where we celebrate jazz without boundaries.

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1973 CTI release, Prelude. It's Umir Diodato with Carly and Carol on KMHD 89.1 FM, where we celebrate jazz without boundaries. We heard from John Lucien before that from his 1973 release. Rashida is the name of the album. We heard Lady Love from John Lucien before that Diodato tune. And at the top of the set, we heard the guitar of Kenny Burrell from his self-titled album of 1956. We heard Now See How You Are from Kenny Burrell at the top of that set of The Smooth Ride. I'm Anthony Dean Harris, and I'm part of all the crew here at KMHD who are doing things all around town, all on the internets, all kinds of things all over the place. So you should keep up on these things because there's so much. 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But once again, I'm Anthony Dean Harris, and I want you to keep up with this next set of The Smooth Ride. And all you got to do is just sit there and listen to the saxophone of Coche May as we get this next set going. And we still keep things real cool. From the album Volume 3, Ancestros Futuros, he released in 2025, we're getting into Coche May's Seeing on KMHD 89.1 FM, where we celebrate jazz without boundaries.

0: from their self-titled album of 1978, "Let Spirits Rejoice with Music Is Our Purpose." At KMHD 89.1 FM, where we celebrate jazz without boundaries. We heard from Greg Fote and Iiro Kovistoinen from their 2023 album, Feathers. We heard As the Crow Flies from Greg Fote and Iiro Kovistoinen. Francis Carpentier's preceded that from the album Piano Vibrations of 1975 from the KPM 1000 series. We heard Funky Chimes from Francis Carpentier's. And at the top of the set, we heard from Kocha Mea from his album of last year, Volume 3, Ancestros Futuros is the name of the album. We heard Seeing from Kocha Mea at the top of that set of The Smooth Ride.
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0: I'm Anthony Dean Harris, and I'm keeping it cool in this next set of The Smooth Ride with the combination of Webb Webb and Max Hair and a little bit of Brandy Younger from their album of 2021 called Webb Max, because it's Webb Webb and Max Hair. We're getting into Satori Ways from Webb Webb and Max Hair and Brandy Younger. 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
1: That's the nice, clean guitar tones of Grant Green with Ease Back on KMHD 89.1 FM, where we celebrate jazz without boundaries. We heard the combination of Webb of Max Hair and a little bit of Brandy Younger on the harp off of their 2021 album, Webb Max. We heard Satori Ways from Webb, Max Hair, and Brandy Younger at the top of that set of The Smooth Ride. I'm Anthony Dean Harris, and I got time here for one more tune to close out this 2 o'clock hour of The Smooth Ride, but there is also a 3 o'clock hour of The Smooth Ride, and I got more songs to play for you, so look forward to that. You can see, look backwards to all the tunes that I played over the course of the last hour, and you can see all the tunes we play all around the clock around here at our playlist, kmhd.org/playlist. The last tune you're going to see listening to that 2 o'clock hour of This Smooth Ride is from vibraphonist Milt Jackson from the 1973 CTI release, so you sure enough know it's about to get funky. Sunflower is the name of the album as we get into Milt Jackson's take on the tune, People Make the World Go Around. 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

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It's a partnership between Mount Hood Community College, Oregon Public Broadcasting, and your beautiful selves included, too. I'm Anthony Dean Harris, and we're keeping the smooth ride rolling with Lonnie Liston Smith and the Cosmic Echoes' Summer Nights.

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We heard from vibraphonist Milt Jackson before that at the conclusion of the 2 o'clock hour from the 1973 CTI release Sunflowers, the name of the album. We heard Milt Jackson's take on the tune People Make the World Go Round. At the top of that set, in the conclusion of the 2 o'clock hour of The Smooth Ride, I'm Anthony Dean Harris, and you may have a vehicle that, you may have a vision of getting a new vehicle. You may have a vehicle that's not getting you through any of these summer nights, but you could be one of the people who makes this radio station goes round if you donate that vehicle to KMHD for a tax-deductible donation, and you can make all of this jazz radio go around, and we can all enjoy that together. To donate that car, that truck, that SUV, that boat, that jet ski, to let us tow that away for you, give you a receipt, and make more jazz radio happen, get that process started by heading over to kmhd.org/car or call in at 503-535-9372. And we say thank you for making more jazz radio happen by making more of this jazz radio happen as we keep on with this smooth ride and get into our record store rundown series, because we're looking at record stores all around the Portland area. And the latest for this month is Everyday Music over on West Burnside. Sarah put together a fantastic box of records that we're going through over the course of this month, and a bunch of new releases, things that we really enjoy playing around here in the first place. So it's great to be able to revisit these right now. So we're going to ease into this next set of the Smooth Ride as we're looking over at Everyday Records, which you can find over at kmhd.org, with something from Nubia Garcia from her 2024 release on Concord. Odyssey is the name of the album, as we ease into this next set of the Smooth Ride with Nubia Garcia's Clarity. 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

0: Phone is Braxton Cook with FJYD. KMHD, 89.1 FM, where we celebrate jazz without boundaries. We heard from Roger before that from his 2024 album, Curry Man 2. We heard Old Diamond West from Roger. And at the top of the set, we heard from Nubia Garcia from her 2024 release, Odyssey. We heard Clarity from Nubia Garcia. At the top of that set, The Smooth Ride. All three of those albums are on loan to us for this month over from Everyday Music, the latest of our record store rundown profiles, which you can see over at our Instagram at KMHD Jazz Radio, and of course at KMHD.
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0: I'm Anthony Dean Harris, and I'm keeping the smooth ride rolling in some soulful directions right now with the saxophone of Illinois Jacquet. From the 1979 album Blues and Sentimental, we're getting into side B track one, Where All the Bangers Live, as we move into some soulful directions with Every Day from Illinois Jacquet. 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

0: from the 1974 album Sorcery. That's Jack DeJohnette with Epilogue on KMHD 89.1 FM, where we celebrate jazz without boundaries. We heard from Quantic and his combo Barbaro from their 2009 True Thoughts release, Tradition in Transition. We heard Undelivered Letter from Quantic and his combo Barbaro. And at the top of the set, we heard from Illinois Jacquet from the 1979 album Blues and Sentimental. We heard Side B, Track 1, Where All the Bangers Live. We heard Illinois Jacquet's Every Day at the top of that set of the Smooth Ride.
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0: I'm Anthony Dean Harris, and I got time here for one more set and one more tune on this smooth ride that we're on together before Breeze got you covered for the next couple of hours for another edition of Taking Off. So let's get this last set going on a soulful note and keep that same energy with the flute of Bobby Humphrey for the 1971 album Flute In. We're getting this last set started with Bobby Humphrey's take on Ain't No Sunshine. On KMHD, 89.1 FM, where we celebrate jazz without boundaries.

Fantasy. That's the group Aquarian Dream with the production of Norman Connors. With Do You Realize on KMHD 89.1 FM, where we celebrate jazz without boundaries. We heard from Blue Mitchell on the trumpet before that from his 1973 album, The Last Tango Equals Blues. We heard PT Blues from Blue Mitchell before that Aquarian Dream tune. Jimmy McGriff preceded that from the album The Worm of 1968. We got some Blue Juice from Jimmy McGriff. And at the top of the set, we heard the flute of Bobby Humphrey from her 1971 album, Flute In. We heard Bobby Humphrey's take on the Bill Withers tune, Ain't No Sunshine, at the top of that set, The Smooth Ride. I'm Anthony Dean Harris, and I got time here for one more tune to close out this smooth ride. I'm about to run out this door, but Bree's about to run up in this door to entertain you for the next couple of hours here with another couple of hours of Take It Off. So best to stick around, see what she's got for you. You can see everything I had for you over the course of the last couple of hours. You can see all the tunes that we have always for you all around the clock at our playlist, kmhd.org/playlist. And we have so much for you in the first place anyway over at the website, kmhd.org. So you should check that out. But once again, I'm Anthony Dean Harris, and I want you to check out this last tune that closes out this smooth ride here as I'm running up out this door with the drums of Jeff Ballard, the bass of Larry Grenadier, and the guitar of Pat Metheny and the piano of Brad Meldow from their 2006 album, Metheny Meldow. We're closing this smooth ride with Metheny and Meldow's Ring of Life. Okay, KMHD, 89.1 FM. Where we celebrate jazz without boundaries. Didn't get hang. Let's do it again tomorrow.

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1: And we're taking off. I'm Bree, taking you on a 2-hour tour around the globe and across the Jazz Without Boundaries universe. We're wrapping up the workday, getting you ready to cruise on into whatever the evening holds. And all you need to do is sit back, relax, and enjoy the ride. 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All right, happy Monday. And thank you to Anthony Dean Harris for another 2 hours of a smooth ride. Now it's my turn, taking you into fusion territory to kick off today's taken off, the first taken off of the week, with one of jazz's true mystery men, Harold Alexander. He was a flautist and soprano sax player who made a handful of records between the late 60s and mid-1970s. And then he walked away, barely ever heard from again. But he left behind this album called Sunshine Man. It was on the Flying Dutchman label, and it was produced by Bob Thiel, who happens to be the same man who produced Coltrane's Love Supreme. And the rhythm section, well, how could it be bad? You've got Bernard Pretty Purdy on the drums, Richard Davis on the bass. Most of the album is just super wild, far out funk, but this cut is the tender one. It is a slow flute waltz, just 7 minutes of floating, which is how we are going to ease our way into today's Taken Off on Portland's Jazz Radio, KMHD.

claiming home in both New York City and Paris, the Kandinsky Effect. Their trio from Pack 6 gave us this one. 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

hanging out with you on Taken Off until 6 o'clock, digging into all sorts of sounds, contemporary ones and vintage ones and ones in between, and some classic tunes as well. The classic dynamic duo of Clifford Brown and Max Roach coming in next with a song written by Duke Jordan about his own nickname. I'm talking about Jordu. This one has the quintet playing it with Harold Land on the tenor and Richie Powell sitting in on the keys. He was Bud Powell's younger brother. The recording is what would become the standard. It's Clifford Brown and Max Roach with a little Jordu for you on your jazz radio. 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

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The house band for the legendary Studio One label, the Soul Defenders, under their pseudonym Underground Vegetables, reworking a Booker T and the MG's classic Melting Pot in the middle of that set. At the top, the great Clifford Brown and Max Roach gave us Jordu. And I'm Bree, hanging out with you until 6 o'clock. 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